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1: 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Dira Fresh.
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Remember how we painted our house just like my grandparents did? So romantic, but we fought the whole time. 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Well, talking with my mother, she said, "Where'd you find this?"